few of the guys. With this cute little country girl called mine. 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Well, she walked right up to me, handed me a beer. Gave me a look like, let's get out of here.

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2: Studies are now saying that cigarettes are recommended and women belong in the kitchen.
3: You go to church on a Sunday, wake up on Monday. You go to work and I'd stay home and sing and do fun things. I might get a little slap, but you wouldn't hit me on Snap.